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Let the music play on, play on, play on, play on. Everybody sing and everybody dance.